If you had one shot, one opportunity to seize everything you ever wanted, one moment that you captured.

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I blasted off the planet, rock that caused catastrophe, and it matters more because I had it. 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
1: 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I was listening to the album. Good fucking luck. You're on your own.

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3: You know you drive me up a wall, the way you make good for all the nasty tricks you pull. Seems like we're making up more than we're making love.